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Just checked inside the Sweat Hotel, and I'm your host, Keith Sweat. Now, tonight, baby, we're bringing the flavor. 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Hit me up at 866-92-SWEAT. That's 866-927-9328. Now, we're apologizing. We're confessing. And, baby, as always, I am your maintenance man. 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
2: You're inside the Sweat Hotel. Who am I speaking to?
3: Hi, Keith. How you doing?
2: What's up, boo? What's going on with you?
3: What's going on with you? I'm fine.
2: Well, I know you are, baby. Let me stop. How you doing, Jackie? What's going on, baby?
3: Just fine. How was your day?
2: My day was great. It was great. It was enjoyable. It was pleasurable. No drama at all. So it was a good day.
3: Oh, that's good then. That's good.
2: It's always good when there's no drama going on in your life. You know how that
3: always.
2: Is,
3: right? You know I be thinking about you even though you never called me. Don't be putting me all on the air either.
2: Oh, baby, I gotta do what I gotta do. It's just
3: what you gotta do, what you gotta do. I need to talk to you about some personal things.
2: Personal things?
3: Yeah.
2: You know what? I love to share anything personal with my listeners. So why don't
3: when I talk, you can't do that. Certain things I want to say, but I be scared to say because I trust you in all ways, but you know, when I say personal, that means I want to talk to you and no one
2: personally.
3: Else.
2: Okay, is that a confession?
3: Yeah, that can be a confession.
2: All right, Jackie, let me see what I can do for you off the air, all right, baby?
3: Okay, then.
2: All right, baby girl, thank you so much for checking in. I appreciate that.
3: Okay.
2: Bye-bye.
3: Bye-bye.
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3: You're inside the Sweat Hotel. Who am I speaking to?
4: CeeLo.
3: Hey, CeeLo, what's up, my brother? What can I do for you this evening?
4: Hey, I got a confession. Got a little situation, Keith. I need your help. My lady, she said that she'd rather for me to have two jobs than to try to be at home.
3: What was the reason for that?
4: Well, we in a situation where she's deployed, and I'm here waiting on her to get back, and I'm still trying to complete my degree.
3: So basically, income level is not happening over there. So she's saying you need to have two jobs.
4: I graduated in August, so that's not the situation. It's just the distance.
3: Oh, you're not together?
4: Right.
3: All right. Is he telling you need to have two jobs and y'all not even together? Well, I mean, are you married? What's the situation?
4: That is the situation. We're getting married next month.
3: Basically, I understand where she's coming from. It's like basically how, I mean, if you don't have the money to get married, it's kind of hard to make that transition from being single to being married. So basically, she's saying we need, you know, a nest egg in order for, you know, the situation to be right.
4: You know, a lot of people have put a little poison in our hearing, and that's what I'm trying to debunk.
3: I mean, I would think that would need to happen. If I was getting married, my brother, for real, you know, I would make sure I had a nest egg before I jumped into a situation like that anyway. You know what I'm saying? It'd just make the situation a lot harder for y'all to get into if the finances is not right. You know what I'm saying? I understand you just got out of school and everything, but it is what it is. You know what I'm saying? This is real life.
4: I like what you do, man, and would you please play just one of them things?
3: All right, my brother, you got it. Thanks for checking in.
4: Later.
3: I appreciate that, my brother. Take care of yourself.
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2: The maintenance man is in the house, and he's in charge of everything. And when I say everything, I mean everything. That means I can massage you, I rub your feet, I put you in my jacuzzi. 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Hit your maintenance man up. The number is 866-92-SWEAT, 866-927-9328.

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1: The Sweat Hotel.
2: Hey, this is Keith. Who am I speaking to?
3: I don't want to give my name.
2: Why not?
3: I don't.
2: Okay, Miss Anonymous. How you doing, Miss Anonymous? What's going on with you today?
3: Me and my boyfriend going through some things. We just broke up last Friday.
2: Right.
3: And then another girl texted my phone, come out, she's 41, and she got her stuff together and all this. So I called him back and tried to figure out what's the problem. He's talking about he just met this girl. So I figure out that he's been messing with this girl for a long time, for this female to text my phone back.
2: Right, right. So what do you need from me, baby?
3: I'm trying to figure this out. What do I have to do? I want to go to a job and just, you know what I'm saying?
2: Don't act the fool. Please do not do that. You asked him what it was, and he told you what it was.
3: No, he didn't tell me what it was. Evidently, you had already known this female for this female to be texting my phone back.
2: All you can do at this point, sit back and watch and see what happens. If you think something is going on, then you can only investigate it. And I don't know how you would do that. I'm not going to start anything with you and your man.
3: He left Friday. He got paid Friday. And that's when he left. And then after he left, that's when I started getting the text messages from him.
2: Do y'all live together?
3: Yeah, we did.
2: But you kicked him out?
3: Yes.
2: Well, then your problem has been solved then. If you kicked him out, your problem is solved.
3: But he's still calling my phone.
2: All right, well, I guess you know what to do.
3: Okay, but I still need him to pay a bill.
2: So you just want him to pay a bill?
3: Mm-hmm.
2: And nothing else?
3: Nothing else.
2: Okay, well, then you need to tell him he need to pay his bills. All right, baby girl, thank you for taking it to the Sweat Hotel. I appreciate you. All right.
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1: 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Just play the game one way. You hit a ball in the gap, run. 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

I gave my best, it wasn't enough. You get upset, we argue too much. 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
2: Hi, this is Keith. Who am I speaking to?
3: Hello, this is Aunt Katrina. How are you, Keith?
2: I'm good. Where are you calling from, baby?
3: I'm calling from New Orleans, Louisiana.
2: What can I do for you tonight, Katrina?
3: Well, I had called because I wanted to conversate with you personally, but it was nothing I wanted to announce on the radio.
2: Oh, well, you want to conversate with me personally. What does it entail?
3: I guess I wanted to get to know you, I guess. That's why I say it's personal.
2: So you want to get to know me?
3: Maybe, can I talk to you a little later or something?
2: Well, call me back, baby. All
3: okay,
2: right.
3: What will be a good time? Maybe, in a couple of hours or something?
2: Maybe a couple of hours, okay, Katrina? A
3: couple of hours. Okay, okay, I'll call you back in about two hours, okay, Keith?
2: All right, baby. All right, bye-bye.
3: Bye-bye.
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1: No, I can't sing. 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

0: 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Freaky Smiley in the morning. And Flint's R&B and throwbacks all day.
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0: Yeah, the Tower of Terror.
1: Yeah. The speed, I
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0: Makes What's it the fun. 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
1: 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Like
2: the Tron.
1: Motorcycle. Yeah,
0: oh, the Tron.
2: Gary loves the Tron because
0: yeah,
2: they have to bend over. 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
19: We talk a lot about screens at home, but what about screens at school? Almost 90% of U.S. public schools now hand every student a device. A growing number of parents and researchers are asking whether all that screen time is helping kids learn or getting in the way. Here's what the evidence shows. For many tasks, kids comprehend more when they read something on paper versus on a screen, and they remember more when they take notes by hand instead of typing. So while learning to use a computer is no doubt a valuable skill, the core work of reading, writing, and math may just sink in better the old-fashioned way. So what can you do about it? At home, encourage your kids to do their homework and studying off-screen when they can. And it's definitely fair to ask your kids' school how and how much they are using technology in the classroom. I'm Dr. Sanjay Gupta, helping you live a better life.

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0: another prayer break. Let's start the day in prayer. And I want everybody to please welcome my good friend, Pastor Keith Norman, the senior pastor of First Baptist Church, Broad Avenue in Memphis, Tennessee. Pastor Norman, good morning, man. Happy to have you.
1: Good morning, Ricky Smiley and the Ricky Smiley Morning Show. Let's pray. The Bible tells us that God leaves us with three of the greatest gifts that we could ever receive. One is the grace of the Lord and Savior Jesus Christ. The second is the love of God. And then there is, as the Baptist pastor would say, the sweet communion of the Holy Spirit. May God's grace be upon you this day, and may God's grace accompany you in everything that you experience. Grace is that unmerited favor of God that is always going to walk beside you. I don't want you to just know it's there. I want you to feel the presence by way of God's Holy Spirit, that He is right there with you in every situation. In every situation, I want you to be able to give thanks and know that God is right there in holding your hand, guiding you through, and His Holy Spirit will give you the answer that you need in every situation. So this Sunday, when you go to church, and even in today, when you're walking or you're driving or whatever you're doing, when you hear the word grace, when you hear and feel the word grace, know that it is the grace of the Lord Jesus Christ and the love of God and the sweet communion of the Holy Spirit right there abiding with you. This is Dr. Keith Norman at the First Baptist Church, 2835 Broad Avenue, Memphis, Tennessee. Services every Sunday morning, 8 a.m. and 10:30 a.m. Come by and see us when you're in town.
0: All right, y'all, that's my friend and brother, Pastor Keith Norman, the senior pastor of First Baptist Church, Broad Avenue in Memphis, Tennessee. Now, let's get this day going. It's the Rick Smiley Morning Show.
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0: y'all want the Lord? 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
1: through. Oh, man, it's around the morning. Shall we give God praise early this morning? Hey, hope y'all woke up on the right side of the bed, which you did, because you woke up, period. No matter what side you woke up on. God is good all the time, and all the time God is good. Here's a little bit of old school John B. Key for you right here.

0: to shake my hand. Oh, come on. Oh, man, I hope y'all enjoyed that. Y'all Rick's Mind of Morning Show, the one and only, the prince of gospel music, Pastor John B. Key. Hope y'all enjoyed the Praise Break this morning. Got your front page right here.
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0: 14 after the hour, front page right here. Freedus, good morning.
3: Good morning, Ricky. It's Tuesday, October 6th. Here's what's going on in the news. President Trump has approved a firing squad execution for Nadal Hassan. That is the former Army psychiatrist convicted of killing 13 people at Fort Hood, Texas, back in 2009. And this would be historic, Ricky. The U.S. military has not executed anybody since 1961. Hassan was sentenced to death in 2013, but that execution still isn't immediate. The timing, though. This comes just days after Tennessee's lethal injection execution of Christa Pike went horribly wrong. Elsewhere, a death at a Russian plague research lab has U.S. officials paying attention. A worker died in Siberia, and dozens of people have been quarantined. One Russian official raised the possibility of plague, but health authorities say she had pneumonia with an unknown cause, and Russian authorities say the situation is under control. Okay. Back at home, hundreds of students and faculty members packed Cornell University yesterday protesting how the Ivy League school handled a woman's allegations that she was drugged and gang raped by fraternity members back in 2024. She has now sued Cornell, the fraternity, and several former students. Some students have been suspended or expelled, but no criminal charges have been filed. And protesters say that's not enough. They're demanding major changes in how Cornell handles sexual assault. New York officials have also stepped into the investigation. For info on these stories and more, go to RickySmileyMorningShow.com. Now, here's a look at sports.
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5: Ladies and gentlemen, them dirty birds got the job done last night on Monday Night Football. The Falcons beat the Saints easily, 45-24. Running back Bijan Robinson doing what he do, 145 yards on the ground, two touchdowns. The Falcons have scored quietly 80 points in the past two games. Quarterback Michael Penix Jr. is appearing to settle in as a bona fide NFL quarterback, man. I'm liking what I'm seeing. Pay attention to the Falcons the rest of the way. Former Pittsburgh Steelers head coach Mike Tomlin, who's a black man, if y'all didn't know, who's now in the broadcast booth and doing a great job, was asked the question, why are there only three current black head coaches in the NFL and how can we move the needle?
6: Although I appreciate the advocacy, I appreciate the programming, I'm a participant in the programming because football and particularly coaching has been very good to me. There are rooms where decisions get made. Those are the people and only them that change it. Guys like me get asked that question all the time and we're talking around it. I respect the question, but ask them.
7: Period. Yeah.
8: I agree with that.
7: Yeah, man. It's three.
8: I
7: coaches.
8: Agree with that.
7: Yeah. It's crazy. It's crazy, man.
8: It's a good old boy system.
7: Yeah, there you go. That's exactly what he's saying.
8: Art, what's his name, started coaching. It's right back to where it was.
7: Yeah, man.
8: Damn near.
7: Yep. And that's what he's saying kind of indirectly.
3: I love his answer. Why are you asking me?
7: Right. Go ask them. That's my quick sports report. Brigitte Tapp, what you got coming up next in the hot spot?
9: Well, Rock T, Rick Ross has been living life ever since he got out of jail. 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
9: 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Let's go. 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
1: Teddy Riley, T.I., Keith Sweat, Eric Benet, Brat, King George, Yale Hughley, and more. 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
5: 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All right, 29 point top of the hour. 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What up,
6: Brett? What up, Ricky? Good morning, everybody. I'm your girl, Brett Tat Tat, and this is the Hot Spot, where we bring you music, movies, and more. So let's get on off into it. Well, y'all, as you may already know, Rick Ross was arrested in Miami last week on battery charges connected to an alleged domestic violence incident. He's facing misdemeanor battery and felony battery and strangulation charges, which stem from accusations from his ex, Jasmine Kendrick, who posted a photo of an injured lip and accused Ross of causing the injury. He pleaded not guilty and was released from jail on bond. And as soon as he got released, he said his weekend was going to look like this.
7: What my weekend looks like, I'll be in Dubai tomorrow, Paris Saturday, and I plan on having a bowl of rigatoni with heavy marinara. I repeat, rigatoni, heavy marinara.
8: That sounded good. I started Googling.
6: Rigatoni with heavy marinara. He made me want some rigatoni with right. Some heavy marinara. And y'all, he's been doing just that. Rosé has been posting photos from his travels in Dubai and Paris and the lavish lifestyle that he lives and has been living out here. He definitely got his rigatoni with heavy marinara. However, as far as the case, he waived his right to attend pretrial hearings. So it looks like Ross is letting his lawyers handle the legal situation while he handles the vacay photos and enjoying that heavy marinara. So we're going to keep everybody lifted in prayer because we definitely love Rick Ross and we hope this situation pans out and everything and everybody is okay. All right, y'all, moving on. Glorilla, she is expanding beyond music into the beauty business. She is launching the Glowverse Beauty Platform. 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It's kind of a tongue twister. Glow Pros. She says, when I first blew up, I was having problems finding glam professionals, and the issue continued until she established her regular glam team. She also said meeting talented beauty professionals who struggled to get noticed also made her think that she could have a platform that could help them. The beauty marketplace is meant to help consumers find hairstylists, makeup artists, and other beauty professionals all in one place. So it's expected to launch in December on iOS and Google Play. So congratulations go out
9: love
6: to
9: it.
6: Her for thinking outside the box.
9: Wow.
6: And I just love it. You know
9: That's
6: what I'm saying?
9: Such a good idea.
6: It's such a good idea. And she is absolutely right. So I'm glad she took that thought and expanded it. So congratulations go out to Glorilla. All right. Ooh. Hallelujah. Glory. Hallelujah. All right, y'all. 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
1: Ricky, how far would you go to get out of paying a bill? 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

0: read us?
1: Whatever, Ricky. Okay. It wouldn't be shocking if somebody suffered a medical emergency eating endless shrimp, because, hello, endless shrimp. So maybe that was this guy's thinking, Ricky. A 26-year-old man in Georgia named Abdul Rashid was arrested last week after he faked a medical emergency and called 911 to avoid paying for his meal. Now, he was at Red Lobster. He owed $63. $63.77, to be exact. Now, it's unclear what he actually ordered or what medical condition he was faking. However, he was checked over by first responders, and he was deemed to be fine and dandy. Abdul is facing charges of theft of services and making an unlawful 911 call. Now, it sounds like he's still in jail, Ricky, and his bond is set at $3,000. But you know what? Maybe he plans to fake a medical emergency to get out of jail, too. Yeah, I don't know.
0: No, they ain't gonna let him out.
1: I don't know.
0: They ain't gonna let him out. He need to go and pay them. People need to stop doing that. They need to stop walking out on these restaurants. It's getting really, really bad. I seen this video with these people. If I'm not mistaken, they was in Orlando, and they was just notorious for going to different restaurants. And then they'll start leaving one at a time.
1: Uh-huh.
0: One at a time. Sliding out of there and causing confusion. Like, I don't understand. And I'm just telling you, man, that make people not want... It'll make people think that when black people take their families out to dinner sitting at a table,
2: yeah,
0: the few bad ones ruin it for people that's really going to go and eat and be kind to the waiters and the waitresses and respect the facility, yeah, and pay the tab and leave respectfully. Mm-hmm. And it just make it bad.
1: Ricky,
0: or whatever.
1: Let me just have a confession.
0: Okay? Yeah.
1: When I was in high school, there was like a... I would go with my friend. I can't think of the place, but it was in Dallas. And you'd go there and you would eat, you know, you grab, you know, like a buffet.
3: Right.
0: Yeah.
1: And there would be two tickets. Well, you would just give one ticket when you got ready to pay. Pretend
0: right.
1: You shared. So, I mean, you know, I have done that before. I just want to put it out there.
3: You want to clear your mind, your conscience.
4: Go back and pay the restaurant.
0: Everybody.
1: I was in high school.
0: Yeah, everybody stole a candy bar out of the gas station or something.
1: Yeah.
0: Did something. But just like when you did that, we talking about grown people.
1: Yeah, right.
4: Exactly.
1: Yeah.
4: But you know what? Well, Ricky, maybe they should start doing the restaurants like they do the cafeteria restaurant. Pay, honey, when you get your food. Once you come down the aisle at...
0: Coming like a Piccadilly's.
4: Exactly. Yep. You pay for your food, honey.
0: And yeah, look at everything on that tray. You can't hide nothing. You can't drop nothing in no bag. It's all on that tray.
1: Yep.
0: That steam table be lit up. You can see everything. Yes, sir. That's good stuff right there. Thank you for that story, Alfreda. Y'all, more Ricky Smiley Morning Show coming up.
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3: Let me tell you something. The speed limit is a goddamn suggestion. Please get the fuck out of our way. 65, me 80. Everybody know this. Road rage? You know when somebody get in front of you, give a fuck who it is or how old they are. You want that goddamn head to fall off. I had a truck in front of me. I couldn't get around him. I almost threw up in my lap. It had an 800 number. How's my driving on the back? I grabbed my phone. I'm going to show you how your motherfucking driving is. It said, Lowe's Moving Company, can I help you? I said, move the fuck over. When I'm behind the wheel, I'm racist. I don't give a fuck. You can be black. Move, you ain't seen your kids in 2 years. Hope you're going to see somebody. Motherfucker. Move. I don't care if you're Chinese. You built the car. You can't drive the I got it bad. I'm getting mad right now. Road Rager, we cuss people out, but you can't take it. You do something to me, we got a goddamn problem. Let me be the red light and it turn green. 1 second later, you honk your horn at me. I wish the fuck you would. I cut my car off, get on the hood, and feed birds for 30 minutes. You gonna be late today, goddammit.
4: 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All right, y'all, Tony Robbins. Gary, what you got coming up next?
5: Coming up, y'all, Summer Walker is talking, y'all. 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
6: All right, 5 minutes after the hour, Gary has the tea in the Kahlua of the day. What up, Gary?
7: Good morning, Ricky. Good morning, America. Good morning to you. It's Tuesday, a beautiful day in the neighborhood. And here's what's happening in celebrity news, y'all. Miss Summer Walker, baby. This girl is opening up, honey, about body dysmorphia and, y'all, how she almost had a rib removed, honey. She said she would have been missing insane. She said a bad word. Now they're saying that Summer's opening up about her body, about, you know, body dysmorphia and how she nearly had a rib removed. And people are saying, what? Ricky, I don't understand what's wrong with these people with this plastic surgery. Everybody's having plastic surgery because they got some extra money to do it or whatever and mess up their bodies. Well, to me, I mean, y'all already look nice, but somewhat messed up your body. So, but here's what some had to say about that.
8: Okay, so this is actually how I know I have body dysmorphia, because this waist is starting to get out of control. And it's really kind of sickening. And it's the fact that when I first got out of this last surgery, I was like, damn, I really should have took my rib out. What rib? Take what rib out? I would have looked f***ing insane. It would have just been like thin line.
6: Yeah, we have to be careful with all those plastic surgeries and stuff. Some people don't survive them. And then the other thing is, you know, people putting their bodies on the internet and AI and filters, and you think it'll make you think something wrong with your body when you see some, you know. It's just a different
0: body,
6: time.
0: She has a great body, though. She has a great body. I don't
7: but everybody that's doing it basically have a great body and a great face. Is it because you have money? You just decide you want to experiment with yourself? I don't know what it is, but only she's had about 4 or 5breast augmentations, she said, and it's just people.
6: But she don't know how great she really looks. Sometimes people look great to us, but to them, you know, they don't see what we see, and a lot of people have. You know, sometimes it could be esteem issues. It could be a lot of things.
9: And sometimes, Gary, when you get breast augmentations, they don't always turn out right. So you have to go get them fixed. Sometimes one could be higher than the other one. One could be bigger than the other one. Once you never know how they're going to heal once they heal.
7: Yeah.
9: So sometimes you got to go back and get it done right so it can look right how you want it to look, unfortunately.
6: Yeah, when I went to a strip club last night, the chick breast was cockeyed. I said, wait a minute.
0: Oh, my.
6: She had to get some breast glasses. She needs some breast glasses.
9: No. Breast glass, really?
7: Yes, Lord, yes.
6: Some boob braces, I don't know.
7: Yeah, it's something, honey, but it's just crazy. When I used to work at MD Anderson, I worked in surgery, and I used to see the different bread. They had saline breasts, and they had silicone different breasts and what have you. And it was very interesting to see that. But now, working around people that's doing all this stuff, I'm like, golly. And it's not cheap, you know. It's not a cheap surgery at all, but I guess if you have, you know, the money and you feel like you want to look like a different person or whatever. I mean, I would have
6: put surgery. Some of your back meat into your legs, Gary, where your legs won't look so skinny on the drip videos. No,
7: believe it or not, my friend Dr. Nick told me we were together Saturday, and he touched my face, said, damn, you got a fat back. I said, yeah. He said, you should put the, and he said that I should put it in my legs. Yeah. You know, but I mean, I guess you can transfer.
6: You can do that.
7: Yeah, because I really don't. And every time I see my mom, she always touch me in the back.
9: To your booty.
7: Yeah, I would really want some in my butt, honey, because my butt is gone.
9: Yeah,
7: honey.
9: Gary.
7: So, you know.
9: That would be so good.
0: This is a consultation.
9: Not too
0: right
9: much,
0: now.
9: But just a little nice.
7: Just a little, exactly.
9: Little nice
7: I was just looking at those underwear online, the kind that you could buy with the butt.
9: Mm-hmm.
7: I don't know, but I'm just scared.
9: Don't be scared, Gary.
6: Because right now you look like, what's that fish
9: yeah,
6: with them
9: honey,
6: wings?
9: Take a chance.
6: with the fish with the wings. That's what you look like.
9: You know what?
6: What you call them? The fish with the... The sting with the sting
1: ray.
6: Not
1: the sting ray, dog.
7: Yeah, I'll take that. Moving on, and other celebrity news, y'all. Miss Diamond Brown, baby. This girl is continuing to call out Chris Brown and the other mothers of his children, baby. Miss Diamond, too many things, y'all. Here's what she has to say about Mr. Brown.
3: Not allowing you to see your daughter because I want to run with a false narrative. Let's sit in that one for a minute, Chris. Did I not just invite you to one of her biggest accomplishments in her life, to New York Fashion Week? And did I get a response? No. Weren't you already on your way to New York for a tour? For a show you had going on? Right, I thought so. Actually, you know what? Let me post that receipt because you want to call me a liar. Also, everybody knows that he belongs to the streets. So why would I be bitter about that? You couldn't pay me to be bitter, baby.
7: Oh, damn. Poor Diamond. That's a lot. Well, Chris is on tour, though. He ain't got time, though, right now. Huh? I mean, to do all these different things that, you know, Miss Diamond want or whatever, but we're going to keep her lifted in prayer. But that's the new thing now, Ricky, too. I'm hearing a lot of people saying you belong to the streets. Mm. Have you ever heard that?
6: Oh, yeah, all the time.
7: Really?
6: Oh, absolutely.
9: All the time.
6: Oh. Yeah, that's normal.
7: Oh, you belong to the streets, honey. Yeah. All right, Alfreeze, you belong to the streets.
0: No, I do not.
7: Oh, you don't?
0: I do not. No.
6: Yeah, you know, when they cheat and do stuff and come into a relationship with street behavior, mm-hmm. and you realize that they actually belong to the street. They don't belong to you no more. They belong to the street. Are they doing street stuff? Mm-hmm. Oh, and that's why. That's how you get that title. Yeah.
7: Oh, well, I'm going to start using that then. You belong to the streets. All right, now that that's said and did, y'all know what time it is. Ooh. Yes, honey. Sha-la-la, baby. You belong to the streets, honey. The clue of the day, honey, is one of my favorite clues. My clue of the day, y'all, is chocolate mousse. On the high end, you say chocolate mousse. And on the low end, you say beautiful dark brown.
9: Mousse.
7: That's your clue.
6: Mousse. That's a beautiful clue. Y'all give it up for Gary with the tea. All right, I got your wake-up calls. Y'all get up and down. The phone lines wide open. 866-9-RICKY. 866

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0: This is Kim from Akron, Ohio. Wake up, wake up, wake up.
1: Good morning. This is Mona Sanders calling from Birmingham, Alabama. Wake up, wake up, wake up.
2: This is Callie calling from Chicago. Wake up, wake up, wake up.
3: 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Wake up, wake up, wake up.
4: Good morning, this is Tracy Jackson from Spartanburg, South Carolina. On my way to work, 85 South. Wake up, wake up, wake up!
5: Good morning, good morning, good morning. This is Sabrina Connor from Tampa. Wake up, wake up, wake up. We love you, Ricky.
6: Love
5: we can't
6: you.
5: 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Wake up, wake up, wake up.
7: Marissa Connor from Northeast DC. Wake up, wake up, wake up.

0: Techie Tuesday. Techie Tuesday. Up next. I don't know what I was thinking about. No. I need to get off Instagram.
1: Jaxie.
0: Oh, Brad. Save me, Brad. I almost said something else.
1: Ooh, don't do it.

0: just watch your body shine.
1: All right, y'all, Rick's Bottom on the show. It is about that time for Techie Tuesday. It's the bottom of the hour. What up, Beyonce Aloysius?
2: Hey, good morning, Ricky. First and foremost, I just want to shout out to Noah over at Miles College and also Miss Bolton. Told them I was going to shout them out. We appreciate y'all. We had an amazing time at Miles College. It was absolutely phenomenal. And also, my app of the week, I want to say, is the Atlanta Falcons app. So for all of my New Orleans Saints fans, the app of the week is the Atlanta Falcons app. Make sure you download it today so you can follow the rest of the season. And you know what? You too can rise up with the Atlanta Falcons. Big shout out to you guys.
1: That's dirty.
3: Them Dirty Birds got it done.
2: Now, Brock, did you believe that the Dirty Birds were going to do that thing last night? I don't think you were on our team yesterday.
3: No, I picked the Falcons to beat the Saints.
2: Okay, all right. Well, we'll give you that. But yes, shout out to all my Saints fans. Good morning to you. Now, today is an amazing day. Today is Prime Day. So, again, we don't have to now wait till Black Friday to get these deals. They are happening today. And it's not just Amazon. 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
4: Nice.
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0: on the one and two. Hey, what up, John?
1: I'm good, but you know they're starting up bright and early in the morning, man. And of course, hit me up on the gram, J-A-H Lion Sound.
0: J-A-H Lion Sound. Hey, appreciate you, big dog.
1: My pleasure, man. You top now.
0: All right, man. Black Tony, what's up?
2: Hey, Ricky. Good morning, first. Good morning. It's Darius Bradford.
0: Darius.
2: Yeah, I just thought Darius. I was good morning. Good morning.
0: St. Louis on 314, baby.
2: Let me tell you this. I'm so glad you're excited, and I would like to start off with an apology because this is crazy. You know, I had a symphony.
0: What was that?
2: It came to me, Rick. I am so disrespectful. As hard it is to have a job with technology going, getting rid of jobs like this, I'm over here acting like that I ain't replaceable. Calling up here with these excuses like this, and people losing their jobs left and right due to technology. It's a shame. You know that ain't funny, John.
0: That ain't funny.
2: The number two pencil company is about to close. Because look at that. Cost technology. These kids, you remember using a number two pencil? Oh,
0: yes. Yeah. Take a California achievement test.
2: There you go. Do you remember the teacher saying, now put your pencils down?
3: Yep.
0: Yeah.
2: That was equivalent to turn off your computer. It was the same thing, and I'm acting like I can be replaced. I remember McDonald's used to have them burgers cooking. You remember they were yelling about their cheese sticks, no onion pepper. Remember that?
0: Yeah.
2: Now they got your hamburgers in a drawer. They open that drawer and get your hamburger out of there. Like they just storing burgers. Every people is losing their jobs. And I have the audacity, me and Black Tony, to call up here and people are fighting for jobs daily. Yeah. And I did. It's a shame. Everything gone.
0: So you got to ring up your own groceries at Walmart. It's hard to find somebody. You got to ring it up.
2: You sure do. You got to go right in there as if you're an employee.
0: They sent me a W-2. And they sent me a W-2.
2: Yeah. There you go. You got the bag. You remember, there ain't no more doorbells. You remember going over somebody's house and you have to ring their door?
0: Yeah.
2: Oh, no. You walk up on that porch now, it'll ring by itself. What if you want to change your mind and not go over there? Too late now?
0: You make a point. That's valid.
2: I'm saying I recognize the epiphany. I remember the churning the channel, the TV channel. You remember you used to have to do that physically?
0: Get up. Remember and that? When the little box when HBO was 4 and Cinemax was 20, and they had Black Emmanuel on Cinemax.
3: Yeah, Cinemax had
2: the
3: dog. Let
2: me tell you that. This is why you feel me, and that everything, we going to be all right, because it came to me. I said, God said, you're going to fool around and try to go to that job one day, and they ain't going to need you. And I said, oh, no, the devil's a liar. And I said, I should have called them today and apologize to the affiliates all over the country. You know we all over the country.
0: All over the country. Buffalo, New York, from Buffalo, New York to Houston, Texas, from Kansas City to Charlotte. Huh. Damn right.
2: You got to be kidding. And where else? Anywhere else?
0: Charleston, Miami, Orlando, Dallas, back on 97.9 The Beat.
3: Philly.
2: And them people hear me right now.
0: Right now on We Up in Huntsville, Nashville,
2: and
0: Tennessee, Memphis.
2: As big as this is, and I'm having the nerves, I tell you what, I will be in the, this is my last time apologizing or coming up with some mess. I don't know what Black Tony going to do.
0: Yeah, but so basically, you're not coming today?
2: No. Ain't no way I can get up there today. Ain't nothing I can do about today. But today has the worries of its own. Can I tell you what I will do?
0: Yeah.
2: I'll talk to you.
0: All right.
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2: 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If this world were mine, I'll have you hollering up, oh my God. 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So good, you might need a mop.
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6: All right, 5 minutes after the hour, Rick's Modern Morning Show. Gary has the tea and the Kahlua of the day. Gary.
7: Good morning, Ricky. Good morning to you. It's Tuesday, a beautiful day in the neighborhood. And here's what's happening in celebrity news, y'all. Comedian Chris Rock, y'all, is speaking out finally. Chris Rock, y'all, said he regrets refusing his best friend's plea, y'all, to pay his convicted brother's legal fees. Now, Rock revealed, y'all, honey, his biggest regret, honey, on the New York Times interview. Now, Rock said that his decision, y'all, not to help pay Roger Logan's legal fees still haunt him today, y'all. Now, Logan is the brother of one of Chris Rock's best friends, and he was wrongly convicted, y'all, of murder and spent 17 years behind bars before his conviction was overturned. Now, Chris recalls, y'all, his best friend begging him repeatedly to help pay for a lawyer for his brother. Now, Logan was arrested back in 1997, fatal shooting of Sherwin Gibbons. Now, he was convicted of second-degree murder and received 25 years to life. But the DA reinvestigated the case and found discrepancies. Now, Logan's conviction was overturned, and he was released in June, y'all, of 2014 after serving only 17 years. Now, Chris, y'all, is rethinking his decision not to help Logan. And, you know, he said, when you're black, white people believe every accusation is a conviction, he said. And Chris also explained, y'all, that he would rather pay for a mortgage or college than paying Logan's legal fee. Now, his brother used to plead with me to pay for a lawyer, Rod said. He said, it still messed with me today, he said. He said, I had the means to help him, and I didn't. And I don't know, honey, if we could have gotten him out or not, but still. Now, regarding that infamous, you know, they went on and talked about slapping all the other stuff, honey. But nevertheless, he said he wish everybody well. But, Ricky, how could you do something like that? What you think? Because, I mean, my thing is, I just don't understand what the world is. I mean,
6: well, maybe, he didn't know if his brother was innocent or not.
7: Exactly.
6: He didn't know the merits of the case.
7: Yes.
6: Now, if you know that your brother innocent or whatever, that's one thing. But when you don't know whether he's innocent or not, especially if it's a family member that keep getting into trouble and keep having legal issues, or you have to bail them out of something, you just never know what the backstory to that is.
7: But my thing is, who does that? How could you go ask somebody to pay for a lawyer for your family member that allegedly got in trouble? I'm just saying, Ricky, my brother got in trouble. I need $500,000. Can you pay his legal fee? How do people fix their mouth to do that?
6: They'll fix their mouth to ask for anything. They don't care about asking now. What they care about is paying it back.
7: Exactly.
6: Yeah.
7: Lord, I'm like, you know, and I mean, oh, that's sad. He had the money. Well, but girl, still, but he also got bills.
6: It's always easy to count somebody else's money and just assume that they have it or whatever. People have other obligations and responsibilities,
7: yes,
6: and donations and foundations and stuff that they do with some of their extra money and stuff. So, you know, you're not entitled to that. We talk about that all the time.
7: Yeah,
6: just entitlement.
7: Yeah, well, bless his spirit, Lord. I guess just bothering Chris that he didn't do it, but, I mean, you know, we're going to keep him lifted in prayer.
6: Well, at least he's owning it, you know what I'm saying? And
7: yeah.
6: Maybe he can give him something and do something nice for his brother. I'm sure he would.
7: Yeah, exactly. All right, moving on in other celebrity news, y'all. Halle Berry, y'all, honey. You know, we talked about Halle Berry, honey. Her ex-husband, honey, put a restraining order on Ms. Berry, honey. Now it's been reported, y'all, that Halle spent some quality time, y'all, with her son, little Maceo, y'all, after her ex-husband, Oliver Martinez, filed their restraining order against her for child abuse. Now, a witness told People, y'all, that they saw Halle and Maceo and her fiancé, Van Hunter, y'all, at a trampoline park, Sky Zone in Los Angeles on Sunday. Now, the witness said Halle sat alone with Maceo and Van played indoor soccer. All they did together. Now, they said that the Oscar winner was seen chatting with her son before Maceo went off, y'all, to play soccer with Van, her fiance. Now, they said at one point, y'all, a fan went up to Ms. Berry and asked her for a selfie, but Halle nicely turned them down, saying, look, honey, I'm with my child.
6: And they said, yeah, absolutely.
7: Yeah, they said, honey, so sighting came a week after Halle's, you know, ex-husband, you know, accused her of putting Macy or Honey in a WWE-style headlock during a dispute at her mansion. Now, they're saying the judge denied Martinez's request to prevent Halle from going near him or Macy. Instead, the restraining order limits Halle's visit with her
6: son. But that lady ain't woke up out of her sleep and put that baby in no, that young man in no headlock now.
7: Yeah.
6: Mothers don't do that. They be getting slick at the mouth.
1: Right.
6: And, and stuff. And sometimes, she probably had to jack him up, showing
3: him
6: that she ain't nothing to play with.
1: Yes, or whatever.
6: You know what I'm saying? Yeah. Don't no mother, especially mother. Mothers love their kids like real hard. They ain't waking up out of their sleep. Let me go in here and put this boy in a headlock.
1: Especially the boys. Said, we love our boys. And it's
6: you said he said something slick at the mouth. I already know what that scenario is. So we ain't going to don't do that. The Holly Berry now.
1: Right.
7: Yeah, well, honey, they said she put him in a headlock. But I didn't even know how
6: he'll be all right. He all right? Y'all had like a headlock kill somebody. Everybody got a headlock and thumped up. You ever had an ashtray thrown at you by your grandmama? Right.
8: Talk about it. Come on,
1: man. And guess what?
6: You ever been walking out the door and see an ashtray hit the door that you walking out of, hit the side of the door and crumble into pieces? And you wonder how the hell your grandmama got up and threw that ashtray at you? Man, please.
8: And next time she won't miss.
1: She will get you. She meant to miss, just so
7: right.
1: Let you know.
7: Yeah.
8: Yes.
7: Oh, my God. Come that's child abuse, honey.
1: No, it's not.
6: Gary, you know you had. That's why we the way we are. That's why we are decent people.
7: Exactly.
6: We are decent, respectful people. Charity starts at home, man. I just thank God for my grandparents cussing me out and throwing the ashtray and got hit with the shoe and every damn thing. Come on now.
1: And I promise you, the next time he going to think about what slick thing he said, the next time he almost says it, he going to purse his lips not to say it.
3: Come on now.
6: Yeah, you better say yes, ma'am, and be done with it. We didn't ask you whose shoes was in the floor. We said get the shoes out the floor. The answer is yes, ma'am. This is not up for conversation. Get the damn shoes out the floor. Yes, sir. That's it. It's over.
7: Done. Yes.
6: I didn't put those to
1: mine.
6: Yeah, that's talking back. That's the beginning stage of talking back. Get the damn shoes.
7: Out the floor. All right, now that's it. Did y'all know what time it is, baby? That's some sha-la-la, honey.
6: Hey, I'll throw a remote now. I'm in the direct TV remotes. I done broke.
7: Okay.
1: Nobody watched
3: the
1: TV.
3: Did the batteries roll out, though?
6: Oh, yeah, battery's gone. The back cracked. Now you got to put some pieces of tape on it to keep the batteries in there. Man, go on, Gary.
7: Man, the color of the day, that is one of my favorite colors. My color of the day, y'all, is chocolate mousse. On the high end, you say chocolate mousse, and on the low end, you say beautiful dark brown. That's your color for the day.
3: You try to change your channel to watch Alabama play, now the remote don't work. Now you mad again.
6: Now you sitting up here watching Utah play Wisconsin because you can't get it to the station to watch Alabama and Georgia. And now you mad. Now you considering putting your children up for adoption.
7: Yeah.
6: Right. Y'all give it up for Gary with the team. All right, y'all, man. We got the one and only Chef Jannard Wells coming up, man, with some fabulous recipes for you, man. My bad. I'm looking at the wrong dog on paper. We got Miss Pat coming up next. Miss Pat in the building up next. Ricky Smile in the Morning Show.

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15: She has one of the wildest life stories in comedy, and somehow, some way, she has managed to turn the toughest chapters of her life into some of the funniest material on TV. She's a comedian, actress, author, podcaster, and one of the funniest people I know. Give it up for Miss Pat.
16: Hey!
15: Baby love. What up, Miss Pat?
17: What up, Ricky? I'm glad you better, baby, because I was worried about you.
15: Miss Pat, I was so sick or whatever. I had to find some ointment to put on my feet. This older chick, I hollered, she made me put an onion in my sock, and it made me feel better.
17: You know what I was about to do? I was about to order you some breast milk off of Amazon. You know they got that on Amazon, right?
15: Breast milk off of Amazon? Are you serious?
17: I sell my powder on there. I got
15: oh, my God.
17: Y'all ain't heard about that? White women are making a killing off that.
15: Hey, Jesus. Miss Pat, congratulations. We see that the Miss Pat Show is coming back for season 6 and moving over to Paramount. What does that move mean for the future of the show?
17: Hopefully we get more eyes on the show. You know, we had this whole thing running that every season we was breaking the app, and the app was struggling, but I would love to see what we're going to do over there at Paramount, because they got 70 million subscribers.
19: Come on,
17: so
19: man.
17: I'm just hoping new people discover the show, which I'm seeing it already each and every day. So I'm just excited.
19: That's all what's right. up. Now, Miss Pat, your testimony is incredible, as we all know. You went from surviving some extremely difficult times to building a successful career in comedy and TV. Do you ever look back and think, how in the world did I get here? Because I be hearing all your stories of how you used to sell drugs, and then now you got you cussing and can't cuss in court, and got to go to court, and you put your grandkids on the bus. Like, oh my God, you do so many things.
17: I ask myself all the time, even people know that I'm from Atlanta. People know when I sold drugs, and they be like, how did you figure that out? I'm like, I didn't figure it out. I got thrown into this. You know, I needed a job, and I liked the comedy. You know. And it just happened for me. I'm just thankful that I didn't have to sleep with Special K on my way.
20: Well, first of all, I would have to be up in order for you to make it worthwhile sleeping with me. It ain't like I didn't try.
15: If you would have hit, all of us would have been on that TV show.
20: No, right?
22: Exactly. Take one for the team.
17: I don't think so.
19: That settles it, baby.
17: You'd have to settle it, too.
22: Hey, Miss Pat, it's Alfreda's, and your new book, Miss American Dream, picks up where your first book, Rabbit, left off. Now, you finally got the money, the house, the TV show, and the success, but you've said that once you got there, you realized that wasn't necessarily the American dream. So what does the American dream mean to you now?
17: The American dream means to me now is happiness. Mm. I walk in that door, I see my family. I got something that you cannot pay for.
19: Come on.
17: And right. A lot of people got a whole lot of money and walk into an empty house and hang out with people that do not like them. I actually walk into the house and take off my wig and look like Ricky Smiley, and everybody's still here. Now that's hard. That's hard to have be top heavy and look like Ricky in the face, and people still love you.
23: Yes. So now, the Miss Pat show pulls from your real life. So
17: yes.
23: How does your family react, and when they watch and say, "Wait, is that character supposed to be me?" Because did you be talking about some of your family?
17: The whole family. I say, wait, I'm getting paid, so y'all shut up
23: okay.
17: and go work in the background, because my whole family work in the background. Mm-hmm. So I don't. People ask me that all the time. How do your family feel? I don't care. We out here making money.
19: That's right. Right.
15: Hey, Miss Pat, now we saw you on TMZ sharing your comments about Judge Judy. Let them know how you feel about Judge Judy. Express ourselves. We said what we said, too.
17: But you know, the thing is, I grew up watching Judge Judy, and then the whole time you sitting there enjoying this lady, making her rating pop, then you realize she only care about people who look like her. I'm sorry, only care about rich people, because that's a rich person statement. To say that if you don't like America, to leave, when most of my friends that I know out here are struggling, gas prices are high, food is high, rent is high, but you only thinking about people who can come to your country club. You are a, to me, you are a racist, and you only care about yourself. And I was like, wow, Judge Judy, I loved you coming up. And this is what you was, this is what, this is how you really felt? You know, as a black person in America, you like, well, dang, all the white people I thought I liked turned out to be something else. Y'all was in costumes.
15: Roseanne white Barr. That's crazy. And Judge Judy was real nice when she was on Solid Gold. And then when she went from Madam to Judge Judy.
17: I'm like, but that's why you can tell the ones who hate people because they wrinkle like a plastic bag. And so I'm like, and pull them wrinkles back so you can smile and realize that everybody ain't as fortunate as you. And so care what you're about saying people is, that don't make the money that you make.
15: Yeah, she need to be embalmed. That's all.
20: So look, let's talk about comedy a little bit. So they're saying comedy has changed a lot. Well, it has changed a lot because of social media and cancel culture and all that. So between all these roasts and everything else, do you think, because you're not a careful comedian, but do you think comedians overall have to be more careful of what we say now?
17: I just think if you're going to say it, stand by what you say.
20: Stand on it.
17: You know, stand on it. Don't let, because people get online and say you this and that, and then you bow down. Like I say, I just said recently on them Poor Mind podcast, I said, what is a soulmate? I've heard little kids say, oh my God, you my soulmate. I've been married for 33 years. That's not my soulmate. I don't know what a soulmate is. A soulmate is a dead person to me. Well, my husband, I love my husband. And somebody posted all of this crap about, how can you say that about your husband? I said, he's not my soulmate. I don't know what you mean, what's a soulmate? This is my husband. They also posted, I said, in the beginning, I was looking for my kids a daddy. I was. Am I wrong for saying that? I wasn't really. I was just trying to find a good black man with back teeth that I can hold on to. I just, just happened to turn out to be the one. Right. You know what I'm saying? They was like, oh, Miss Pat, just she treat her husband like a wimp. No, I do not. My husband don't allow me to talk back and say all kind of crazy stuff. All because I said, I don't know what a soulmate is. I have a husband of 33 years that I love unconditionally. Right. Y'all use those words that don't mean nothing. Soulmate.
15: Miss Pat, Miss Pat, tell us how you met.
17: Oh. I met him down there at Harlem Nights. You remember Harlem Nights with Bruce Bruce? I met him there. We split a plate of chicken wings and it was over. Really? And we've been together forever. And
19: not
17: this man
19: a plate of chicken wings.
17: Yeah.
19: Let's go.
17: And my line was, hey, fat boy, you want to split some wings?
19: No.
20: Come on now.
17: And about 3 months later, we were splitting all kind of wings.
19: Come on.
15: Hey, Miss Pat, stay right there. Coming up, we got more with Miss Pat up next. Ricky Smiley Morning Show.
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0: All right, y'all, Rings Around the Morning Show. Man, listen, Miss Pat is in the building this morning, and there's no telling what she's going to do or say. Now, Miss Pat, tell me what's harder, raising kids, being married, doing stand-up, you know, or running your own television show?
1: Raising kids. You know, I just caught my son with a vape. I can't, he don't tell me he addicted. I said, well, let me tell you something. If you addicted to vape, go ahead on, pack your clothes and leave, because I can drop you off over there. I got custom. I said, your mama smoked crack. You want that life? I'm going to drop you off at your real mama so she can show you that life.
2: Ooh.
1: Kids, they're right. Hard. Ooh. Because they're so stupid these days. Yeah. Any little thing, and you know what the crazy thing, Ricky? Last year, this same child stole $1,800 from me and put it on TikTok and said, hard out here. How is it hard?
0: Wait a minute, what?
1: He stole my $1,800 and said, he just trying to make it out the hood. I said, son, we have 13 bathrooms. What hood?
2: Huh.
1: And when I tell you I beat him Vigorago on one side, what is that?
3: Vigorous in Vitilago.
1: Yeah, I beat him that on one side.
3: Vitilago.
4: Cut the color off his skin.
1: I took the color off of him.
2: Okay.
3: And he ain't going to forget that. Miss Pat, you like talking, we seem to like talking about your husband and your marriage and all that kind of stuff. But let me ask you this. After all these years together, and I've been in a marriage a long time too, after all these years together, what's one thing that he does to still get on your nerves?
1: The one thing he do now is we in separate bedrooms. And my husband went out and put a lock on his bedroom. And just recently, he has a Ring doorbell at his door. So I'm
4: so
1: like,
4: he can see
1: in the house.
5: Wait a minute.
2: Wait,
5: why in separate bedrooms, Miss Pat?
1: Because I'm going through menopause, and his bed is hard. And we just hook up when we need to.
5: Yeah, I can relate, Miss Pat.

0: home and he got a Ring doorbell outside his bedroom. I said, what the hell are you doing? He said, I need to see who had my
1: Oh my God.
2: Oh my goodness.
3: Amen.
4: Adam. Yeah. Oh, now, Miss Pat, this is a touching question. Oh. Now, you know, I was watching your interview on Ricky's podcast, and, you know, I never knew that you shot your husband.
0: I shot at my baby daddy.
4: Oh,
0: no, there wasn't no husband now. Okay, I shot at the baby daddy. But that's why I shot him, and that's why I shot him because he shot me first.
4: As you should. Was able to shoot back?
0: Yeah, well, he shot me two different times. First time I shot him, he shot me in the back of the head. Oh. And then I shot him in the ankle because I was like, well, we both need a mark that's going to last forever.
4: Well, y'all sure did.
2: Right. I'm going to need a movie on this, Miss Patty. Yeah, you don't need to make a movie about your life story because it is crazy.
1: Now, I promise you.
2: Okay, you talked about your past, including poverty, motherhood, surviving the streets, and all that. Now, when you meet young women who live in through circumstances similar to what you experienced, what kind of advice do you give them?
0: I mind my business.
2: I know that's right. Because they got to go through it.
0: I mean, some of them, you can talk to them till they blue in the face. Mm-hmm. If they ask for some advice, I give it. But I just don't run up on people and say, hey, try to do it this way. Because people got to go through things on their own. Yeah. You know, the best teacher is experience.
4: Yeah.
0: So no matter how much you tell a person that person don't love them or you in a messed up kind of relationship, they don't want to hear that when they're in love.
2: Right.
4: Nope.
1: Hey, Brad, you know, Miss Pat, the first time my husband called her after they exchanged numbers, he had to call her on the payphone on the corner. She was selling drugs.
0: Well, Ricky, that was everybody's phone. And this was before cell phone.
4: Yeah.
0: That phone rung. You're like, hey, such out here. You know, people had jobs calling them and everything.
4: Yeah,
0: well, we have no beeper. You can't call. You can't do no job interview on no beeper. You know, you want to have a phone. So yeah. I got out there in the morning. They rabbit the phone. I said, okay. Ricky thought that was hilarious. And he didn't believe me either, so we called my husband. He's like, yeah, she gave me a paper. And that payphone is still right there at the Fair Street Bottom.
2: Wow. Same payphone.
0: I don't know if it's the same number. I need to ride by.
3: Yeah, they didn't change the number, I'm pretty sure.
1: All right, Miss Pat, you're going to be in the Atlanta area this weekend for a book sign, and let everybody know where you're going to be.
0: I'm going to be at the Auburn Avenue Research Library today. 101 Auburn Avenue, Atlanta, Georgia. The Auburn Avenue, I'm signing books. I'm talking to you, and it's me and Monica Kaufman Pearson. Right. Cause she got married. So me and Miss Pearson, she's going to be interviewing me about the book. So make sure y'all come up, show out, and come get a picture and have a good time. It's time for us to start reading black people. And this is a good book. I can't, you know, that's the most craziest thing in my life. I would have never thought I wrote two books.
2: American Dream, baby.
0: Yes, Miss American Dream. This is my second book. So come on, I want to get on the list too. I ain't never been on a list. I want to be on a good list. I've been on a hit list. But
1: right. Right. Hey, Miss Pat.
0: STD list, but they knock on the door and come get you. But I ain't never been on a list like this. You remember when they used to come get you, the health department used to come get you?
3: Oh, yeah.
1: God.
3: I ain't never got God, but
0: I got
3: know
0: God.
3: People who got God.
2: Yeah. God.
0: Oh, yeah. They gave you a ride and bus fare back home, too.
2: Oh,
0: they said, come on inside.
2: Miss Pat, let everybody know how they can follow you and get your book, Miss American Dream.
0: Well, it's on my website. It's at Barnes & Noble, Books A Million. But go to Miss Pat Comedy, that's MSMissPatComedy.com for all my tour dates and everything. And go pick up the book.
1: Thank you for doing this, lad. You can't ever come back on this show.
0: I love you, Ricky.
1: You don't do right, Miss Pat.
0: I told you, that's why you can't breathe, because you were with a young girl last night.
2: Give it up for Miss Pat, y'all.
1: Give it up for Miss Pat.
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4: 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Eagles!
5: It's time for Gary's Word of the Week.
4: And you know this, man.
0: All right, party people, it's time to expand your vocabulary with the Word of the Week. And Gary, do not embarrass us today. We know you're going to be, you know, working really, really hard this morning to expand everyone's vocabulary. What do you have, Gary?
6: Yeah, Ricky, I'm happy to deliver this fabulous word for this week, which is...
0: And you're saying it like it's the Kahlua of the day.
6: Ignominomous.
7: Careful. What? Whoa. Oh, whoa.
0: Boy.
8: That was a spectacular fail, sir. Mm.
0: Don't.
6: Ignominimous.
8: Ooh, that's even more wronger.
6: I-G-I-G-N-O-M-N-I-N-N-U-S. I-O-U-S.
8: And you said it wronger every time you say it.
0: He says wronger.
8: Right. That's more wronger.
0: He says more wronger.
8: That's more wronger-er.
0: More wronger-er. That's really bad.
9: You can do it.
0: And it's like you did good. You said it last week, and you went all the way back.
8: Yeah.
0: Did you go to church?
6: I sure did.
0: Did our Reverend Warnock preach?
6: Yes, he preached. It was his 21st anniversary.
8: All right.
0: Wow. Guest speaker or he preached?
6: Oh, he had a guest speaker.
0: Okay. Yeah, it was a word. Now let's get back to this. Okay. Throw a little God in there. Something help.
6: Exactly. And nigganominous.
7: Oh, sir.
8: Wait a minute. Hold on, man.
7: Cannot.
8: Wait a minute.
10: Go ahead.
8: Let's not do that.
10: Go ahead and help me, Kate.
6: That's the way it looks.
8: Why don't you look at the breakdown of the word? Maybe that'll help.
7: You know what? We should just.
0: It's an adjective.
6: Yeah.
0: It's an adjective. So I don't know if that helps anything. Give us the definition.
6: The definition of it is deserving or causing public shame, disgrace, or humiliation.
0: Right now, trying to say the word of the week.
8: Covering all of those.
6: In a sentence.
0: Now go ahead. Look at the little breakdown of the word. Ig.
6: Ig. No. Men. E. Us.
8: Now pull them all together.
6: Ignominimous.
0: Wait. Okay. No. You're on the way.
6: Ignominious.
8: Why can't you just pull them all together?
0: Ignominious.
6: Ignominious.
8: There you go.
6: Is that it?
8: There you go. Stay right there.
0: Oh. Don't move. Oh. Don't move. Now, give an example. And the definition is, we already got the definition. Now, give an example on how to use it in a sentence.
6: While it obviously gives me strangely loyal fans joy to watch my daily drip videos as America's next not model, it's actually an ignominious. What in the hell is the word?
8: Ignominious.
6: Ignominious. Ignominious dishonor on my good family name established years ago in the iconic city of Port Arthur, Texas.
7: What? Wow.

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1: All right, y'all, it is about that time for the front page. Alfreda, good morning.
2: Good morning, Ricky. It's Tuesday, October 6th. Here's what's going on in the news. The family of Nolan Wells says Mississippi may be finished with a case, but they're not. Just yesterday, Wells' parents and attorney Ben Crump renewed their call for the FBI and Justice Department to investigate the 18-year-old's death. A grand jury declined to charge anyone last month. However, both the state and independent autopsies listed his cause and manner of death as undetermined. And now there's money behind the push for answers. Rapper Willie D and more than 20 creators raised a reported $300,000 over the weekend toward a $1 million reward fund. From the fight for answers to the fight for votes, more than 3,100 ballots in Arizona went out 6 days early, and President Trump immediately called Maricopa County dishonest. Election officials say it was a vendor mistake and that the right ballots did go to the right voters. They're still valid, and anything returned will remain sealed until voting begins. That did not stop Trump from arguing with a reporter about his frequent fraudulent mail ballot claims.
3: Start off by taking a look at California.
4: Take a look at no evidence.
3: No. With millions and millions of ballots, you are fake news.
2: But here's the plot twist. After years of attacking mail-in voting, Trump is now telling Republicans to use it if they want. So apparently the mailbox is back in the group chat. Many Republicans have warned that discouraging mail-in ballots could keep their very own rural voters from casting a vote. From there, Trump argued that the high price you're paying for gas, that you're paying for groceries and everything else, not to mention the loss of lives in America's war against Iran, is worth making those sacrifices. Listen.
5: It's a small price to pay for keeping the world safe, keeping our country safe. They can take out a city. Let them take out Los Angeles. Let them take out San Diego. This is a very small price to pay, and it's going to be over with very soon.
2: Pretty sure the job is to protect all Americans, no matter how they vote. Meanwhile, you might want to keep Trump's comments in mind when you go to the polls on November 3rd, but I digress. Gavin Newsom condemned Trump on Twitter, writing, quote, "Let's be clear. The president is advocating for an attack on 10 million plus U.S. residents in two of America's largest cities. This is not normal." For info on these stories and more, go to RickySmileyMorningShow.com. 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
6: Rock T, the sports genius, is in the building.
7: What it is, ladies and gentlemen. Well, them dirty birds got the job done last night. The Falcons beat the Saints easily, 45-24. Running back Bijan Robinson doing what he do. 145 yards rushing with two touchdowns. The Falcons have scored 80 points in the past two games. Quarterback Michael Penix Jr. is appearing to settle in as a bona fide NFL quarterback. So let's see what the Falcons can do the rest of the way. Former Pittsburgh Steelers head coach Mike Tomlin is now in broadcasting, doing his thing. I like what he's doing, man. If y'all don't know who Mike Tomlin is, he's a black former head coach of the Steelers. He was asked a question. Why are there only three current black head coaches in the NFL, and how can we move this needle a little bit further?
8: Although I appreciate the advocacy, I appreciate the programming, I'm a participant in the programming because football and particularly coaching has been very good to me. There are rooms where decisions get made. Those are the people and only them that change it. Guys like me get asked that question all the time, and we're talking around it. I respect the question, but ask them.
7: Ask them. What you asking me for? Ask them. WNBA superstar Indiana Fever Kelsey Mitchell, who's a dog on the court, man, was keeping it real, sharing how hard sometimes and uncomfortable it is playing with Caitlin Clark as a teammate.
9: If I showed y'all my DMs about the hate, all of the stuff that comes with being a professional athlete, but specifically being an Indiana Fever basketball player, like showing up every day to compete for, you know, fans that may or may not like you is hard. Playing with CeCe and having the eyes that she got, you know, we get a lot of flack for just for being on her team. And so I think that that comes with a lot too. And I just think that people got to give us grace. It hasn't always been easy. That's all I'll say, you know?
7: Yeah, man. And no disrespect to Caitlin Clark, man. She's just doing her thing. But her fans are super loyal, and they're not afraid to express their frustrations when things are not going well. It's kind of like anybody else's fans. Like, you know, Beyonce got her fans. Taylor Swift got her fans. You know what I'm saying? When you got them super fans that ride or die for you, man, you... you really can't do no wrong
2: right.
7: in their eyes. You know what I'm saying? So it's my quick sports report right there. Follow me on social media at Rock T Holla. Brat got the hot spot right now.
0: The hot spot.
4: Drop it like it's hot. Drop it like it's hot.
10: So hot.
4: And
10: that's hot.
11: You can catch me at the hot spot.
12: It's the
1: BRAT. All right, y'all, it's about that time. Time for the hot spot. What you got, Brat?
13: What up, Ricky? Good morning, everybody. I'm your girl, Brat Tat Tat, and this is the hot spot where we bring you music, movies, and more. So let's get on off into it. Well, y'all, the former Bad Boy Records and Danity Kane singer Aubrey O'Day. She has some thoughts about Diddy's reported life behind bars, and she is already wondering what happens when he gets out. Now, she recently did a TMZ interview and talked about his lifestyle in prison and how happy people were when Diddy got the not guilty verdict. And she says she's more concerned about what happens when he gets released. And here's what this lady had to say.
14: He's not really going to need for much. He's got whiskey, pizza, pasta, Thai massages. So, he's got so Instagram.
15: Hennessy.
14: Break off.
15: So he gets out.
14: I'm sure they're giving him plenty of baby oil.
15: He gets out. And what happens?
14: I was outside of court when the verdict came down. There were women with their shirts up, pouring baby oil all over their titties, saying, come get me, daddy. And then
15: terrible.
14: His sons went and brought their boombox out of their
15: terrible.
14: Big car, and they got their girlfriends to twerk on top of it while they did their new song with Yeezy. They were standing up and cheering. It was trash.
13: Okay, well, opinions are like, you know, and everybody has one, so that's how she feels about that situation. I'll be moving on. Love is in the air, y'all. Yes, it is for Coco Jones. You know her and NBA star Donovan Mitchell. They tied the knot this year in August, and now Donovan is speaking out about the love he has for his boo. Here's what he said.
16: I thought it was possible to love somebody as much as I love the game of basketball. She came to my life and she became a priority, and now I'm sitting here like I don't want to be without this person. Telling my friends, like, yo, what's going on? Like, why do I feel this way, right? And that's when I knew my older friends would tell me, like, yo, that's how you know, right? Like, you know you found the one that you want to be with. If someone drains you and takes you away from what your main job is, that's a detriment to your career, right?
14: Mm-hmm.
16: But she pours into me, pours into that. So now the hours I put in here, when I go back, I don't take work and bring it home, right? So now when I go back to work, I've already, like, you know, I'm at a different capacity mentally, you know what I mean? And it makes you a better player, which I tell people all the time, like, the best 3 years of my career were the past three.
7: Come on.
13: That's what's up. Oh my goodness.
2: She got
17: it
2: one.
17: Makes me feel that black love is coming back.
13: How beautiful is that? Oh my goodness. Oh, I can hear him say that all over again. What'd you say, Gary?
17: I wish somebody could do that for me.
13: Hey, Gary, you have to stop. You have to change a little bit, Gary.
2: Be positive.
17: I'm working on it.
13: You have to lose some insecurity.
7: What's going on with
13: BEJ? Get a little bit of trust.
17: Yeah.
13: You know, give people a chance.
17: Yeah, it's like a spoonful of sugar help the medicine go down.
2: The medicine what? Go
13: wait,
2: down.
13: Wait.
7: I ain't never heard that.
2: Mary Poppins.
17: Thank you, Alfredis.
13: You know what? You would know that, Alfredis. 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Mary Poppins?
2: Yeah.
13: You can catch me on my social media at So Brad. Coming up next, we got that praise mixdown with Dwight Stone, y'all. 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
24: This is The Daily Play with Joy Taylor. Have you seen the videos? Exhibit A is an NFL ref caught in 4K telling Cardinals tight end Trey McBride, F-U-F-U, during Arizona's loss in New York on Sunday. Exhibit B is how the lead official in the Vikings went over the Dolphins reacted to a hand up from a player who was pushed into him and accidentally knocked him over. The ref popped up and started yelling at him as the player, Minnesota linebacker Eric Wilson, just laughed. On Monday, the NFL popped up their own way and suspended both refs. Jeff Seaman, a.k.a. Mr. F.U., got 2 games, and Adrian Hill got 1. And I love to see it. Accountability is a lost art these days, and even though this doesn't seem like a huge deal in the grand scheme of things, laying down this marker on what is appropriate behavior from a referee is a good thing. 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

Z92.7 Flint's R&B and a throwback. Hey, it's August, checking in on your Tuesday. Yeah, your radio is about to go up. We're going to have a whole lot of fun and knock out this work day. 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

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Hey, do not miss out on the Ticket Takeover. 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

0: Roll back, see Breezy, obvious, it's August now. Victoria Monet's Frequency of Love, top billboards. 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Then the 22-track album features SZA, Bruno Mars, Bryson Tiller, Chloe, Leon Thomas, and a Lucky Day. Yeah, Victoria, she recruited all of the heavy hitters, huh? Now, she would kick off her tour on October 27th, and I cannot wait to see her in person. Still to come, Lil Money Long, also October London, Z92.7.
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Now on a positive note, from the Detroit Lions, Brian Branch will return from IR and will practice this week. His Money, Long, and Riches, Z92.7.

0: Z92.7, Flint R&B at the Robacks, Monday Long with Riches. So Rihanna and EJ Johnson sparked some Paris Fashion Week drama after Johnson complained that the Dior show started about an hour late, suggesting that Rihanna's delay arrival was the reason. Now the situation got even messier when Rihanna clowned EJ about a video showing him trying to get back inside the hotel. Just petty. Coming up, we'll hear from Kehlani, Total, as well as Joe on Z92.7.
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Z92.7, Flint's R&B and the Rollback. So Trump is catching heat after suggesting Iran could take out L.A. or San Diego. All I can do is shake my head. It's Jay Brown, Z92.7.

0: Z92.7, Flint's R&B and throwbacks, Jay Brown and later. My name is August now. Kelsey Mitchell could be one of the most valuable unrestricted free agents of the WNBA offseason. Now, the big question is now is whether the star guard will run it back with the Indiana Fever or take her scoring talents elsewhere. I cannot wait to see what she decides. 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

Z92.7, Flint's R&B and throwbacks. So Drake roasted Ben Dadon over his recent arrest, joking that the streamer was too old for campus jail. 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

0: Z92.7, Flint's R&B at the Throwbacks. Yeah, A. Marie, one thing, your Midday Cafe, two for Tuesdays. My name is August. Now, Flint's MTA is proposing several route and stop changes, including a new route 14 connecting local colleges, universities, and cultural centers. Now, the new loop would take about 30 minutes to complete, and the MTA says the new route will run the same hours as the rest. Coming up, we'll hear from Genuine. Also, Keisha Cole, Z92.7.
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0: Z92.7, Flint's R&B at the Rovash. Yeah, Keisha Cole inside of your Midday Cafe. Two for Tuesdays. It's August. Now, a former member of Diddy's legal team is now representing a former Cornell fraternity member accused in a civil lawsuit alleging a group sexual assault. Now, the case remains under investigation with the New York AG appointed as a special prosecutor, while Cornell students have been protesting the university's handling of the allegations. Coming up inside of one, we'll hear from Tyrese, Summer Walker, also Chris Brown, Z92.7.
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0: 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Freaky Smiley in the morning. And Flint's R&B and throwbacks all day.
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Z92.7, Flint's R&B, and throwbacks. Yes, it's been confirmed by his family that Freddie Jackson has died at the age of 70 last night. Cause of death has not been disclosed as of yet. Tell you what, this one hits hard. One of the biggest voices in the 80s, Freddie Jackson, may you rest in peace. 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

C92.7, Flynn's R&B at the Rovac. So Kim Kardashian revealed that she has 5 nannies. Dang, do you even see your kids? It's Victoria Monet, C92.7.

0: Z92.7, Flint R&B at the Robags. Victoria Monet and Reach Out is August. Now, Equifax has agreed to a proposed $100 million settlement over claims that incorrect credit scores affected roughly 4 million people in 2022. Now, Equifax denies any wrongdoing, and eligible consumers who receive a notice can file a claim or opt out over claims that incorrect credit scores affected roughly 4 million people in 2022. Now, Equifax denies any wrongdoing, and eligible consumers who receive a notice can file a claim or opt out of the settlement. Still to come, little Dr. Dre, Bruno Mars, also Dave Hollister, Z92.7.
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2: 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Yeah,
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1: Gary loves the Tron because they have to bend over. 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

Z92.7, Flint R&B at the Robex. Well, Paramount has reportedly brought Steven Spielberg on as a lead creative producer for Transformers 8. It's Dave Hollister, Voodoo Magic, Z92.7.

0: Z92.7, Flint R&B and throwback. Yeah, Dave Hollister. Voodoo magic is what he calls it. My name is August. Now, Jamie Foxx has said he didn't like the George Floyd joke made during Kevin Hart's Netflix roast, adding that the controversy influenced what he includes in his own stand-up special. He also explained why he avoids Club Shay Shay, saying viral interviews can pressure guests to just say something outrageous. Your 2 o'clock hour, Beyonce, 803 Fresh. 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

baby, I knew about it. 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

Z92.7, it's August. We're giving you a chance to win some big money. Yeah, Ticket Takeover. 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

Z92.7, Flint Army and Throwback. New York has declared a state disaster emergency as the state's measles outbreak, with 108 cases reported as of October 3rd. It's Tank and Yes on Z92.7. Oh, yeah.

0: 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Now, Ice Cube responded to criticism over not signing younger L.A. rappers, saying his busy career prevents him from giving artists the attention that they need to succeed. Yeah, you got to remember, Cube is an independent artist, actor, writer, director, producer, and a Big Three co-founder. What else do you want from him? Coming up, Jill Scott. Also, Tim's on Z92.7.
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Z92.7, Flint's R&B at the Throwbacks. I tell you what, I am so excited. Mojo Brooks, I Know You Lying Netflix special is now streaming. It's Jill Scott, Z92.7.

0: 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Home of the Ricky Smalley Morning Show. Jill Scott, her latest Don't Play. That's going to wrap things up for yours truly, August, on your Tuesday. It's time for me to pass the mic to Big Tone. He's going to hold you down from 3 until 7. More of your jams coming up next. Plus, we're going to kick off the 3 o'clock hour with a back-to-back tribute for a Freddie Jackson. And you and I will do this thing again tomorrow morning starting at 10 on Z92.7.
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0: 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Freaky Smiley in the morning. And Flint's R&B and throwbacks all day.
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Scene 92.7, Flint's R&B and Throwbacks. What up, doe? It's Big Tone on your way home. And today, we are remembering the legendary, the iconic R&B singer Freddie Jackson, who died at 70 years old just days after celebrating his birthday. May he rest in paradise. Here's Jam Tonight on Z 92.7.

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Scene 92.7 Flint's R&B and throwbacks. Well, is there a serial killer on the loose in Lansing? Police are looking into a series of accidents along the same river trail after 5 deaths, and they're concerned that there's a possibility that they're all connected. Here's Chris Brown on Scene 92.7.

0: C92.7 Flint's R&B and throwbacks. That was Chris Brown and Leon Thomas with Fallin'. Well, President Donald Trump has a whole lot of Americans heated after saying that Iran could take out both Los Angeles and San Diego. Now, California's Governor Gavin Newsom called the president deranged and dangerous. Newsom added, let's be clear, the president is advocating for an attack on 10-plus million U.S. residents in two of America's largest cities. Well, San Diego Mayor Gloria wrote, keep our city out of your reckless war talk. Coming up, I've got music from DJ Khaled and Mariah the Scientist on Z92.7.
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1: This afternoon will be sunny with a high near 66. Later tonight, we'll have increasing clouds with a low around 55. Tomorrow, it'll be mostly sunny with a high near 73. And right now, it's 67 and fair. 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

Z92.7, Flint's R&B and throwbacks. Well, Tank shared his testimony that when he lost it all, Academy Award winner Jamie Foxx stepped in and helped big time. 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

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That's riches for money long. Well, maybe it's time for Charleston White to move out of Texas and get some help. The controversial podcaster was charged with possession of a controlled substance and marijuana in Tarrant County, Texas. Now, that's the third Texas arrest this year, following cases involving weapons and marijuana. Now, White was also arrested in Florida on

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92.7 Flint's R&B and throwbacks. Well, PepsiCo is recalling nearly 122,000 cases of Gatorade sold across the U.S. According to the FDA, it was discovered that several varieties contain artificial dyes that weren't disclosed on the label. Here's Snoop Dogg on Z92.7.

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C92.7, Flint's R&B and throwbacks. What up, doe? It's Big Tone on your way home. And coming up later on Petty and All, my baby sister says I'm petty because I won't let her use my address so she can get cheaper car insurance and so her kids can go to a better school. I'm just not a liar, but I want to know, am I being petty or no? 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

0: 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That's Nowhere Fast from Lucky Day. You know, ever since former Real Housewives of Atlanta star Kim Zolciak broke up with her married billionaire boyfriend known as Big Papa, her life has been chaotic and she's having serious cash flow problems. Well, this past April, a capital company sued Kim, alleging that she failed to repay a $75,000 line of credit. Kim is also facing another $150,000 in alleged unpaid obligations. Not to mention, Kim and her estranged husband, former NFL player Croy Billman, well, they defaulted on a $1.65 million loan, forcing their mansion to go into foreclosure. But luckily, the mansion was sold privately for $2.75 million. Coming up next, I have music from T.I. and Faith Evans, plus Petty or Nah on Z92.7.
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1: This afternoon will be sunny with a high near 66. Later tonight, we'll have increasing clouds with a low around 55. Tomorrow, it'll be mostly sunny with a high near 73, and currently it's 67 and fair. 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

0: 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That's the jam from Jay Brown with Late. 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And while you're there, make sure you stop by the Z92.7 tent for your chance to win some great prizes. Coming up after Petty and All, Funk in the Trunk is next, with music from Rick Ross and Nicki Minaj on Z92.7.
1: Time to settle it. 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
0: What up, though? It's Big Tone on your way home, and here's today's Petty or Nah scenario. My baby sister says I'm petty because I won't let her use my home address so she can get cheaper car insurance and so her kids can go to better schools. I'm just not a liar. I want to know, am I petty or nah? Well, Sweetie Lane says you're petty for the school, you're not petty for the insurance. And you know you lied when they asked you your weight when you got your driver's license. Ingrid Blair Noyola says petty. I would let her use my address if she needs to. Jason Williams says, I say you're kind of petty. Rochinda says, petty. If it won't affect your household in any way, then why not? Deidre says, kind of petty. I know I wouldn't think twice. Gabriel says, hell no, you're not petty. In some states, parents who share addresses can be criminally prosecuted. Lisa says, nope. Baby sister needs to grow up and move to a different school district with cheaper car insurance. Tracy says, no, because if she gets into an accident while using your address, you could get sued. Jackie Pointer says, not at all. Your insurance could go up from having another licensed driver living in your house. By just one vote, the people have spoken and they say that you are petty as charged.
1: Another case closed on Petty or Nah. Got one of your own? Tap in with Big Tone on Z92.7.
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92.7 Flint's R&B and throwbacks. Well, Kim Kardashian revealed that she has five nannies for her four kids with Kanye West. Despite all the help, Kardashian says that she still handles school drop-offs and family dinners. It must be nice. Here's Just Us from Jack Harlow and Doja Cat on Z92.7.

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1: We could just be friends, like music so child and Bobby Valentino. 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We got all these temptations, like the group from Motown, and I'm playing like the crew that came up through my hometown.
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Z92.7 Flint's R&B and throwbacks. What Georgia Power says is cyber attack exposed information connected to customers' accounts, including names, addresses, phone numbers, and the last four digits of social security numbers. It affected roughly 400,000 accounts. Here's Power Trip on Z92.7.

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0: Z92.7 Flint's R&B and Throwbacks. That's Love of the Girl by Megan Thee Stallion. Well, Chris Brown posted that he is not entertaining ignorance. Brown says he doesn't care about his bitter baby mama named Diamond. He only cares about their daughter, Lovely. Chris also said that he finances Diamond's two automobiles. He pays for her home. He pays for the child's education and medical expenses. And on top of it, he gives her $10,000 a month in child support. Even his other three baby mamas hopped on social media saying that all of Chris's kids are very well taken care of. Diamond is now asking the courts for $45,000 a month in child support. Coming up next, I've got bangers from Big X The Plug, Burna Boy, and Kendrick Lamar on Z92.7. The submissions are in, and now Z92.7 wants you to vote. 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
1: Later tonight, we'll have increasing clouds with a low around 55. Tomorrow will be mostly sunny with a high near 73. Right now, it's 67 and fair. Funk in the Trunk is back with the largest on Z92.7.

0: Z92.7, Flint's R&B and throwbacks and home of the Ricky Smiley Morning Show. That's TV Off by Kendrick Lamar. Well, Kanye West may have just become the new spokesperson for the Hair Club for Men. Kanye debuted a brand new crisp haircut, and fans quickly noticed that his bald patches were long gone. Fans also pointed out that his hairline has been transformed with zero signs of temple recession. On social media, they say that Kanye looks years younger, just like he did in his college dropout days. Now, if only we can get hits like Kanye dropped during his college dropout days. Still to come, I've got music from Jermaine Dupri and UGK on Z92.7.
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0: 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And Flint's R&B and throwbacks all day.
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Well, 10 apartments right here in Flint are being set aside specifically for local veterans through a partnership between the Flint Housing Commission and Communities First. I want to salute all the veterans out there. Here's Chris Brown.

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0: Kevin Flint's R&B and Throwbacks. That's one of my favorite songs from Dave Hollister with Voodoo Magic. Well, a federal judge ruled that a man who spent about 3 months in a Genesee County jail on a federal hold that never even existed can move forward with this lawsuit against deputies and the county. Georgie Boyd was arrested and given a $40,000 bond. But when a bail bondsman tried to post it, a deputy said that he had a federal hold. It was confirmed that there was no hold. To make matters even worse, Boyd was attacked by a cellmate while he was on hold. Now the case continues on due process and false imprisonment claims. Coming up next, I've got music from Tamia in October London on Z92.7. The submissions are in, and now Z92.7 wants you to vote. 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
1: Later tonight, we'll have increasing clouds with a low around 55. Tomorrow will be mostly sunny with a high near 73. Right now, it's 66 and fair. 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

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Well, I know you can't get enough of actress Kerry Washington, so I've got some good news. Washington's Imperfect Woman has been renewed for season number 2, and it will center on her character Eleanor. 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

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It's DJ Chef Nate checking in the DZ Night Flex. And right now we go kick things off with a little bit of Kalani. 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
1: You know, I can't speak for all girls, but we just be mad that you didn't leave us alone. 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

0: Z92.7 Flint's R&B and throwbacks. That's Jesse Reyes right there in Money Long with Ain't You Tired. 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
1: 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I got that Raheem Devine for you right here on Z92.7.
2: Love King forever. Your face to me, y'all. I like this. This feel like a basement slow jam. 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

0: Z92.7 Flint's R&B and throwbacks. That's Raheem Devon right there with The Pleasure Would Be Mine. You're rocking with DJ Chef Nate, and as a Lions fan, I'm just going to say it. I think we need to make some changes on the defensive end. I mean, come on, GM, go get somebody. We cannot just rely on Hutchinson and Branch when he gets back to do it all. We got Jack Campbell, too. Don't get me wrong. We got some good defensive players, but we need more, all right? We got to go get some real hitters. Coming up next, got some Eric Ballinger and Keith Sweat on the way right here on Z92.7.
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